0: Top Hits.
1: 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Top Hits.
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1: J.R., Sean Kingston.

back with the bass. Pajamas live in effect, and I don't waste time on the mic with a dope rhyme. Jump to the rhythm, jump, jump to the rhythm, jump. And I'm here to combine beats and lyrics to make you shake your pants. Take a chance, come on and dance. Guys, grab a girl, don't wait, make a twirl. It's your whirl and I'm just a squirrel, trying to get a nut to move your butt to the dance floor. So yo, what's up? Hands in the air, come on, say yeah. Everybody over here, everybody over there. The crowd is live and I will fool this fool. Party people in the house.

electric in your sparkly light, the universe connected and a buzzing. Night after night after night, this joy is electric. Mm-hmm.

Confrontation ain't nothing new to me. You can bring a bullet, bring a sword, bring a morgue, but you can't bring the truth to me.

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In all the clubs you get in using my name. You think you broke my heart, oh girl, for goodness sake.

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1: An amazing way to kick off this week's mix. I've got something brand new from myself and Levy M. This is a Sting remix that we sort of put together for you guys. This will probably not go out officially, but we just decided that let's just put it out for people to play, and hopefully someone will hear it and hear what we did. But yeah, man, this is the first one on this week's mix. We've got a lot lined up.

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1: Always a great thing to introduce people to new music. Here on this radio show, that's what we preach all the time, because we need to keep the music moving and introducing people to some great music, great producers, and also some great DJs, man. Last week, we had a guest mix by my brother Ape Drums, and I must say that music on that mix really got people going. We still have a lot of music lined up for you guys. Some of the music you've heard here before on the show, but you know, man, great music does not expire, and that's what we preach here on Karma Karma Radio. Let's get back into the music, because that's what keeps us going.

Top Hits. A tua música toca aqui. I guess I had to go to that place to get to this one. Now some of you might still be in that place if you're trying to get out.

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1: 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Aqui, aqui.